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2: Maybe you are out and about in the car tonight, heading home after being gone for the weekend. 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
1: Hi, welcome to the Delilah Show. Who's this?
2: Hi, my name's Alan.
1: Hi, Alan. What can I do for you?
2: Yeah, there's just like to dedicate a song to a new blessing in my life.
1: Who is this new blessing? I'm assuming it's a who?
2: Yeah, her name's Angelica.
1: And this angel, Angelica, who is she to you?
2: She's a new girlfriend to me.
1: You've been bit by the love bug.
2: Oh, yes. Cupid and the Lord have tag teamed up on me.
1: So you've fallen in love with Angelica. Does she feel the same?
2: Oh, yes. Yes. It's been a crazy adventure so far.
1: So you guys can't eat, can't sleep, can't stop calling each other.
2: Oh, yeah. It's insane.
1: All right, let me find a song for you.
2: Okay, thank you very much, Laura.
1: Thank you for calling.

0: 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Tonight's Delilah's Dilemma says, my husband and I have been married for 22 wonderful years, and I could not ask for a better man. Remember that sentence when I come to the end of this letter, okay? My husband and I have been married for 22 wonderful years, and I couldn't ask for a better man. I only have one problem with him, and the problem is this. When we first got married, we lived with his mother and took care of her, with help from no one. The only time any of the family would contact her is when they had nowhere else to live. So my mother would let them move in and never once talked to my husband or me about it. And we were paying all the bills. Mom has since passed away, and we still have his older sister living with us. She's recently moved her son and his girlfriend and their new baby in with all of us, too. My husband and his sister share the expenses, but her son doesn't help out at all. I feel like telling them all to get out and grow up. My husband and I have had some pretty bad arguments over this, and I no longer care if we stay together or not. Please give me some advice on what to do. From Monica. Monica, I will have my mother Delilah's advice for you coming up next. You're listening to Delilah.
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Tonight's Delilah's Dilemma is from Monica, who has been married 22 years to a man that she claims is wonderful and could not ask for a better man. But at the end, she says, I no longer care if we stay together or not. You make no sense, Monica. You open the letter saying you've been married 22 wonderful years and you couldn't ask for a better man, and you end the same letter saying, I no longer care if we stay together or not. And the whole issue isn't about your wonderful husband or your marriage. It's about a house that you're living in that belonged to his mother. Not to you and your husband, but to his mother. Now, if she left that house to you in a will, or if you bought that house from her estate, then you are entitled to determine who can and can't live there. But simply because you have been living there the longest does not mean that is your house. It belonged to his mother, which means his siblings are as entitled to it as you are. So either you are married to a wonderful man that you love and you could not ask for a better man, or at the end of your letter, over fussing about a house, you don't care whether you stay together or not. Seriously? If I had a man that was that wonderful that I'd been married to for 22 years, I wouldn't be fussing

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Playing your request and your dedications and keeping you company all night long. Just coming off the 4th of July weekend, let us not forget our independence. Even though there are some in positions of power that seem to forget our independence and what it represents and the freedoms that we enjoy. Oh my gosh, the freedoms we enjoy, the blessings we enjoy. Just too many to even name, things we take for granted. So next time you see a soldier, thank them, hug them, shake their hand, because it's because of them that we enjoy these freedoms. You're listening to the

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1: This is Jim. How are you tonight?
2: Jim, I'm good. What can I do for you?
1: I'll play a song for my wife of 38 years. I'm a truck driver. I'm headed home.
2: 38 years.
1: Yeah, I didn't. When I was younger, I didn't think I'd live to be 38, much less married in 38 years, but we made it.
2: So,
1: and she's pretty special. You know, so.
2: Have you been driving truck all these years?
1: On and off for about the last 6 years. I retired from law enforcement. So I went from one crazy thing to another.
2: I was going to say, could you have picked two more difficult, crazy, demanding careers?
1: Oh, gosh. Yeah, she's pretty special to put up with my nonsense like that for 38 years, I'll tell you.
2: Well,
1: she raised two kids and got seven grandkids now.
2: So. Let me find a song for your whole family. Drive carefully.
1: Yes, ma'am. I sure will. You have a good night.
2: Bye-bye, sweetheart.
1: Bye-bye.

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1: My name is Kara.
0: Kara, what can I do for you?
1: I want to dedicate a song to my fiance.
0: What's your honey's name?
1: His name is Jeremy.
0: Tell me about Jeremy.
1: In fact, we haven't seen each other in 3 weeks, and I would like to dedicate a song for him.
0: So you're missing him tonight.
1: Yeah, I am.
0: Aching to be in his arms.
1: Yeah. We've been together for 6 months, and we're getting ready to get married by Thanksgiving at the latest.
0: Well, I'm glad you made it through, and I will find a song for you.
1: All right. Thank you.
0: You have a good night.
1: You too.

0: 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When was the last time you went for a walk along a beach or along a lake? When was the last time you went for a walk through the woods and you noticed the moss hanging on the trees or the small creatures like squirrels or birds checking you out as you invaded their space? When was the last time you went for a bike ride? When was the last time you went swimming? When was the last time you observed the power of the waves beating on the rocks on a rocky shore? Or watch the sunlight filtering through the limbs and the leaves of the trees like fingers reaching down from heaven? When was the last time you sat in a rocking chair without a list of things to do in your mind, but just to relax and enjoy a moment? When was the last time you put down your pad, your phone, your computer, picked up a dog leash and went for a walk, just you and your dog? Or went and sat down next to your daughter or your son and read a book to them? When was the last time you gave yourself permission to relax and unwind? Something to think about as we slip through this night together. You're listening to Delilah.
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0: 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Adele, welcome to the Delilah Show. What can I do for you?
1: Well, could you play a happy love song? How's that sound?
0: A happy love song?
1: Yeah, just because I feel like I got all the baggage out of my life, and I just feel happy and in love with life itself. So could you play something like that?
0: Something that says that life is good and things are better and all that stuff.
1: They're great, because you know when you throw away that baggage, just feels a lot better. So yeah,
0: it does. Like your heart is lighter.
1: Yeah, and I just thought, well, I mean, because I know people always have relationship problems and all this kind of stuff, and that's why I like listening to your show. But it's like I just kind of felt like something light.
0: I will find something light, something springy, something happy, something good.
1: Great. Well, thank you.
0: All right.
1: I appreciate it, and you have a wonderful evening.

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We've got you. I'm Delilah with the songs that lift you up and help you to breathe easier. 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

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Smoothing off the rough edges of your summer night. I saw a picture the other day. It had a picture of a woman who's a little older than me. Okay, a lot older than me. Picking up, looks like trash off a beach. And it says, women grow radical with age. One day an army of gray-haired women may quietly take over the earth. We do grow radical with age, don't we? And you know why? Because we reach that point in life where we realize all the years we spent worrying what someone else thinks. Are we thin enough? Are we pretty enough? Are we this enough? Are we educated enough? Blah, blah, blah. We wake up and we go, you know what? I don't have to live up to anybody's expectations. I get to be authentic. I get to be me. And then all that energy we spent doing the this diet and the that diet and trying to live up to expectations, we now spend that time and energy making a difference, changing the world, doing good. So I hope that you have grown tired of living up to other people's expectations and you are ready to be your authentic self. Something to think about as we slip through this night together. You're listening to Delilah.

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1: 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This is Delilah. What can I do for you?
2: Okay, it happened like 30 years ago. I met this girl, and we were madly in love. But every time she would call to my house, my mother and my sister would tell them that I wasn't there when, you know, I used to tell her that I was there. And I lost contact with her. She always thought that I was fooling around and this and that. But I never fooled around on her, and I love her, and it's been 30 years already. And I'm always looking for her, trying to find her, but I have never got a chance to talk to her and tell her the truth what happened.
1: Right, but that was 30 years ago, a lifetime ago, and yeah. you're hanging on to sadness or sorrow or wishing that things had been different, when if God wanted those things to be different, they would have been different.
2: Right.
1: When you drive a vehicle, which is bigger, your window that you look out in the front, the windshield, or your rear view mirror?
2: The windshield.
1: It's good to check the rear view mirror. You've got to check your rear view mirror to make sure that some fool's not driving too fast and running up behind you, right?
2: Right.
1: But you're not sitting there looking in your rear view mirror trying to figure out where you're going, because that's not the direction you're going.
2: Right.
1: Honey, if you're spending all your time and energy thinking about, dreaming about, longing for, wondering about somebody from 30 years ago, you are wasting your precious present worrying about something from the past.
2: Right.
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2: Wherever you are, whatever you're doing on this summer night, I hope that you are enjoying yourself fully. 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
1: Todd, hi. You've called Delilah. Tell me about the person who is on your heart tonight.
2: She is the most wonderful woman I've ever met in my life, and I would love to be with her again for the rest of my life.
1: Wow, that sounds serious. What's her name?
2: Her name is Tammy.
1: How long have you cared about Tammy?
2: 24 years.
1: Okay, that is a long life.
2: Yes.
1: Where did you meet Tammy?
2: I was in the Army, and she was working on the post where I was stationed, and we got together, and we fell in love, and we are soulmates.
1: So are you married? Are you engaged? Are you dating? Is she with somebody else? What's the story?
2: To be engaged. She's going through a divorce, but we were together for 7 years before this.
1: So you were together, and then you, whose idea was it to split apart?
2: It was kind of a mutual thing, a sad thing. It was very sad, but we came back together, and it's an amazing thing.
1: And now you're back together, and you want to be with her forever?
2: Forever. For the rest of my life.

0: 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Are you wishing upon the stars tonight? What is it that you're wishing for? What's missing in your life? Are you chasing after things or are you chasing after someone? Don't do either. Chasing after things only leaves you feeling empty, and chasing after someone only leaves you feeling rejected. If they're not turning around and embracing you, don't chase after them. You're listening to Delilah.
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1: My name is TQ.
0: What can I do for you tonight?
1: I would like to dedicate a song to somebody special in my life.
0: And what is the somebody's name?
1: My name is Gloria.
0: And what do you want to tell Gloria?
1: I want to tell her that I still love her very much, even though we're not together anymore. And I'm always be there for her.
0: And what do you want to tell her you're sorry for?
1: For the things that are in the past. And I wish that we still can be together. I just want her to know that she's the love of my life.
0: I hear a lot of sorrow and regret in your voice.
1: Well, I mean, well, we were supposed to get married.
0: You were supposed to be getting married?
1: Yes.
0: If you could go back and change things in the past, what would you change?
1: Be a perfect person that she wanted to be. Well, not perfect, but so she can be happy. And that I know the things that I did was wrong in the past. But I'm always loyal to her, faithful. Just that two people see different things. And
0: so you love her and you want a second chance?
1: Yes.
0: All right. Let me see if I can't find a song to say that.

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1: Wherever you are, whatever you are doing, I'm glad that you're spending time with me. Maybe you're working tonight. Maybe you work the night shift. My son does. I have lots of sons, but one of them works the night shift. He is the sergeant on the night shift, and hopefully his whole crew is listening. Maybe you're working the night shift, or maybe you're working late on papers, paperwork, getting something done. Maybe you're applying for colleges. Whatever you're busy doing, take some time for you. Take some time for you. Some time to rest and relax and breathe deep. I'll be here to play music to inspire you, to share stories from the heart, stories of people falling in love or having their heart broken by love or building a family or building a home or building a dream. With all the crazy things going on around us, let's not lose sight of our dreams. 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
1: I got the sweetest letter from a listener named Joyce, who writes, I wanted to tell you my husband and I are going to be celebrating our 48th wedding anniversary. I was only 17 when we were married. Right after I graduated high school, he was 18. We're now 65 and 67. We're retired and enjoying just being together now. He was the owner of a trucking business for many, many years. He was home almost every night except during busy farming season. We have two grown sons, daughters-in-laws, four wonderful grandchildren. There are two granddaughters, two grandsons. They are the lights of our lives. I listen every night while I'm on the computer, writing to friends and relatives. We enjoy your music. May God bless you for all you do. Love to you, Joyce, Mrs. Roger K. Smith. Happy anniversary.

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2: It is time for you to kick off your shoes, sit back, relax, and unwind as we gather around the radio. 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
1: Brian, welcome. How's your summer going?
2: Oh, it's going okay.
1: Just okay.
2: Yes, ma'am.
1: Okay, who broke your heart, young man, that it's just okay?
2: Oh, it's not really a girl that broke my heart. It's a girl that I love very much. I just don't know how to tell her anymore how much I love her. I mean, like, I know she loves me back, but she doesn't show it as much as I do, you know?
1: Maybe she's not a demonstrative person.
2: Yeah, that could be true.
1: I mean, I'm an extremely demonstrative person. I love to scream, I love you. I love to show it. I love to, you know, when I'm with somebody I love to hold hands or rub backs or snuggle. I'm that way with my children. I'm very demonstrative physically and emotionally.
2: Yeah, so we talk about, like, you know, like getting married one day, and I'm only 16, and I feel like this is the one. And,
1: okay,
2: and
1: let's not even say the M word, young man, until you're done with college.
2: Yes, ma'am.
1: No more marriage. No.
2: Yes, ma'am.
1: Let's just stick with the holding hands, kissing face thing, okay?
2: Yes, ma'am.
1: All right.
2: But can you play me a song to make me think when I go to bed tonight how much I love her?
1: Oh, I don't have to play anything. That's all you think about.
2: Yes, ma'am.
1: That is all you think about. You're staring off into space all the time thinking how much you love her.
2: I do.
1: What's her name?
2: Her name is Claire.
1: Claire. Oh, Claire, what would you say? Let me find a song for you.
2: Thank you so much.
1: Bye-bye, honey.
2: Bye.

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1: Tonight's Delilah's Dilemma says, my husband and I have been married for 22 wonderful years, and I could not ask for a better man. Remember that sentence when I come to the end of this letter, okay? My husband and I have been married for 22 wonderful years, and I couldn't ask for a better man. I only have one problem with him, and the problem is this. When we first got married, we lived with his mother and took care of her, with help from no one. The only time any of the family would contact her is when they had nowhere else to live. So my mother would let them move in and never once talked to my husband or me about it. And we were paying all the bills. Mom has since passed away, and we still have his older sister living with us. She's recently moved her son and his girlfriend and their new baby in with all of us, too. My husband and his sister share the expenses, but her son doesn't help out at all. I feel like telling them all to get out and grow up. My husband and I have had some pretty bad arguments over this, and I no longer care if we stay together or not. Please give me some advice on what to do. From Monica. Monica, I will have my mother Delilah's advice for you coming up next. You're listening to Delilah.
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Tonight's Delilah's Dilemma is from Monica, who has been married 22 years to a man that she claims is wonderful and could not ask for a better man. But at the end, she says, I no longer care if we stay together or not. You make no sense, Monica. You open the letter saying you've been married 22 wonderful years and you couldn't ask for a better man, and you end the same letter saying, I no longer care if we stay together or not. And the whole issue isn't about your wonderful husband or your marriage. It's about a house that you're living in that belonged to his mother. Not to you and your husband, but to his mother. Now, if she left that house to you in a will, or if you bought that house from her estate, then you are entitled to determine who can and can't live there. But simply because you have been living there the longest does not mean that is your house. It belonged to his mother, which means his siblings are as entitled to it as you are. So either you are married to a wonderful man that you love and you could not ask for a better man, or at the end of your letter, over fussing about a house, you don't care whether you stay together or not. Seriously? If I had a man that was that wonderful that I'd been married to for 22 years, I wouldn't be fussing about a silly house that his sister's living in.

up the music tonight. 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

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You know, one of my favorite things to do is to find the perfect song, the song that perfectly, lyrically matches your story. I know you may think you have a story that is so out there, so far-fetched, I could never find the right song. So far, I've been able to find a pretty good match with just about every situation. Try me. I had a young woman call me a few years ago who wanted a song for her boyfriend who was away, you know, away for a few years. And when I pried into her business to find out why he was away, she told me a story about what her boyfriend did to her ex-boyfriend. Nobody was hurt, thank goodness, but he did something that could have been deadly, very destructive. And she wanted a song played for the boyfriend locked up. I'm like, no, honey. No, I can't do that. If he is that dangerous and that foolish, you're going to get hurt someday. And she said, I know, but I'm in love. Have you ever been so in love with someone that even when it's dangerous or foolish or they're hurting you or cheating on you, betraying you, wrecking your car, wasting your money, you say, I know, but I'm in love. I don't know if I can find a song about that, but I will talk to you off the air and try to encourage you to respect yourself. How's that? Thank you for being here with us tonight. You're listening to Delilah.

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1: Hi, good evening. Who is this?
2: This is Laura.
1: Laura, what can I do for you tonight?
2: Well, I'm getting married in October, and me and my older brother are really, really close, and I was looking for a song that we can dance to at the reception.
1: You're getting married this October?
2: Yes, ma'am.
1: You sound so mellow.
2: I'm at work.
1: Ah, so you can't be doing the Snoopy dance and go, I'm getting married.
2: That's
1: na,
2: it.
1: Na, na, na, na, na. Because that doesn't sound very professional.
2: No, it doesn't.
1: No, that's childish almost. What's his name?
2: It's Eddie.
1: I'm getting married to Eddie. Go ahead, say it.
2: I'm getting married to Eddie.
1: It feels good, doesn't it?
2: It does.
1: Just to be kind of silly. And for all your girlfriends who are dating losers, you can stand up and do the Snoopy dance. Na, na, na, na, na.
2: That I can.
1: I got a good one.
2: I do have a good one.
1: What do you want to hear tonight for Eddie?
2: You pick it, because I have no idea.
1: Something sweet.
2: Something sweet. Special.
1: I'll find something for you.
2: Okay.

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2: Don't you just love this time of year? 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
2: Hi, Barbara.
3: I got to tell you about a really wonderful guy. He's a great guy in my life. His name's Russ. And he's got me kind of stuck on a roller coaster ride right now, Delilah. And I'm a little confused because this is about the fourth or fifth time now that we've done this. I mean,
2: okay, tell me what the roller coaster consists of.
3: Well, when we're at our all-time high, it's the most beautiful, wonderful, you know, love, and neither one of us could be happier. But then all of a sudden he gets cold feet and he breaks up with me. We've been together almost a year now, and this just keeps happening. This is about the fourth or fifth time now.
2: So why do you keep coming back for more pain? Are you so addicted to the high of the roller coaster ride that you're willing to put up with the heartache that comes with it? What is it about that high, that joy?
3: I think it's the love.
2: Well, is that love? Isn't love something that you can count on and depend on, that's there through thick and thin, that's always patient, always kind, always
3: Absolutely.
2: Lifts up, always is something you can rely on?
3: Absolutely.
2: What you are describing is not consistent. It is not patient. It is not something you can bank on.
3: Exactly. We might not be able to work this out this time. And
2: well, telling him that is one thing. It's you got to tell.
3: That's a little harder, Delilah.
2: Of course it is. Of course it is. You and I do the same thing. We blah, blah, blah, blah. We talk and we talk and we explain and we think that that's going to change something, and it doesn't.
3: Exactly.
2: And then one day we wake up and we go, you know what? I'm the one that has to listen. I'm the one that has to walk away from the roller coaster and say, I'm not buying a ticket today.
3: That's

0: 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Requests, dedication, stories from the heart, that and so much more is what this show is all about. It's really about you, about making a difference in this world, about helping you navigate the crazy times, the heartache, the heartbreak, the divorces, the betrayals, the health issues, the diagnosis that are so hard to hear and to accept. The mental health issues, the abandonment issues. This show hopefully is a safe place where you can come and be yourself. You don't have to live up to my expectations because I have none of you. You don't have to come and pretend to be something you're not. Just come. Come as you are. And let this show be a safe place for your soul. We'll be back. You're listening to Delilah.
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1: Tammy, welcome. This is Delilah. What can I do for you?
2: I was just calling to request Brian Adams, Everything I Do For You, to my husband, John.
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2: That he's not in bed with me.
1: Okay, wow. 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
1: Randy, thank you for calling. What can I do for you?
2: Well, one of my friends he's been married for a good little while now, and he's going through a real rough time in his marriage right now. And I was just talking to him here a day or so ago, and it's kind of looking like he and his wife are going to be getting divorced. And it's been real hard on him. They had a kid together. She's almost 2 years old, and they've really been wanting to make things work, but they just, you know, they just don't feel like it's going to work out or anything. And I just wanted to let them know, you know, I'm here for him, so that if he needs anybody to talk to, you know, I'm here. I'm ready to listen to him, and you know, if there's anything I can do to help him, I was just hoping that you could play a song for them that would kind of help them ease through this rough time right here.
1: Yeah, if there were a song that would ease that kind of pain, Randy, I'd be a rich, rich woman.
2: Oh, I know. I mean, I understand that there's nothing easy about going through a divorce. I mean, I've been talking to him about this for a long time. He's having a real rough time for a while, and I've been trying to help him any way I could, but...
1: Well, just the fact that you've made yourself available to listen is the best thing you can do.
2: Yeah.
1: Randy, what's your friend's name?
2: His name's David.
1: All right. I will find a song for David and for his wife and their baby, and I hope they're able to come to a resolution and find peace and co-parent their child, whatever that looks like.
2: All righty.

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1: 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Hey, it's Teresa, and Melissa Forman is back this morning after 6. She's going to bring the laughs and feels and your favorite songs. 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
1: 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I never sit down.
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Melissa Foreman, after six? Check. You're all set. Hey, it's Teresa. 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

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Sounded so good. Hey, it's Teresa Lucas. You know, we are honored to be the soundtrack to your night. Mm-hmm. 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

0: 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Melissa Foreman, producer Jim, and you. Welcome to Monday. We did it. Yay. Let's try to be happy about being back after a holiday weekend. Hi, Jim.
1: I'm happy.
0: I'm happy. I'm what? You're so happy. You have your happy music.
1: Can you hear it?
0: Yeah.
1: Yes, I'm playing my teeth with my pencil.
0: Well, you got really nice teeth and a really nice pencil. Da, da, da, da. Okay, that's cute. Whatever that is, I like it. Okay, I'm going back to the American music because it is July 6th. Jim, how was the weekend? Did you have fun?
1: Yeah, it was good. What did I do? I saw Water for Elephants.
0: Oh, the play.
1: And,
0: yeah.
1: Mm-hmm, I enjoyed it, and I loved Ice Boy.
0: Ice Boy? What's Ice
1: Boy? Playing at the Goodman Theater.
0: Oh, is that going to be there for a while? I want to see that.
1: I think it's about a month.
0: I want to go see Ice Boy. I'll look it up, and I'll see how long it's here for. Awesome.
1: Yeah, Nick Offerman is in it, and so is Megan.
0: Megan
1: Mullally.
0: Karen
1: Walker from Will and Grace.
0: That's his wife, Megan Mullally. Yeah.
1: I know. No, I know.
0: Oh,
1: and
0: so
1: and Nick Offerman, his dad was my teacher.
0: Oh,
1: Mr.
0: I know you
1: Offerman.
0: Always. You always lie about that, but yeah, that's so cute.
1: No,
0: okay.
1: It's true.
0: No, I know. All right. Well, happy Monday. It's National Fried Chicken Day. It's National Air Traffic Controller Day. We have so much going on today, Jim. By the way, I don't want you to forget that tomorrow we have the fray for Free Ticket Tuesday, 5 minutes after every hour, just in case you didn't win tickets over the weekend because we had our awesome listening for American Band. We're going to talk about so many things going on. We also have my mom, if you missed her, I think I'm going to replay her because she was really funny on Friday, in case you missed her. Jim, you had a little thing you wanted to talk about. There was something out about street names, American street names that were funny. We're going to get to that coming up before 7. And what is that noise? I hear something. What is that noise?
1: Oh, it's my chair. It's my
0: chair.
1: Oh, sorry,
0: I was like,
1: what
0: are you? Stop leaning back. I'm like, what's going on? All right. Also coming up, a major artist, a recording artist, is getting her own Barbie doll. We're going to tell you all about that. And then I have a question about how Chicagoans came to not want ketchup on their hot dogs. We're going to get to that. And then Jimmy also has a question. We have a lot of questions on a Monday. Observations. Jimmy has a question about what side do you put the pretty part of a fence if you're putting it up against your neighbor's house? We'll get to that, too, before 7:30. But I want to know, like, from everyone, what happened? How was the weekend? How are your pets? Were they okay? Jim, I'm dying to know about your new puppy. You didn't text me that anything went wrong, so apparently the puppy was okay with the fireworks.
1: He was fine.
0: Oh, you're lucky. All right, but let's get into Monday. We missed you, 855-939-6936. What are you doing? Where are you going? How was the weekend? Did you burn any burgers? Did you swim in a lake? I don't know. Did a jumpy house? Was that at your park? 855-939-6936. All right, we love you. We love Monday. Can't wait to get to all this good stuff. Let's check our traffic because, you know, a lot of people like to leave late, and they're leaving today. So we'll see how that's looking right now. All right, and we'll get to you, the very first caller, coming up next.

0: 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Hello and welcome to Monday. Melissa Forman, producer Jim, and you are all back together. I hope you had an awesome holiday. Forecast looks like into the mid-80s today, tomorrow, maybe even near 90 by Wednesday. It's National Fried Chicken Day. It's National Air Traffic Control Day. We love you guys. Please get lots of rest, and I hope you had a good holiday. And we're set and ready for the very first caller of the morning, 855-939-6936. What are you doing? Where are you going? How was the weekend? Anything crazy, wild happened? We'd love your stories. 855-939-6936. All right, we're going to kickstart an awesome Wednesday, this brand new week with you. We'll get to the first caller coming up next.
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1: 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Hello, friend. Welcome back. I hope your 4th of July was awesome. Melissa Forman, producer Jim, and you. All right, we're looking for the very first caller of the morning. By the way, do you want to know, check in. How was your 4th of July? Did you see any fireworks? Did anybody burn anything? What happened? You know, we love all those good stories. All right, listen, last week before we left, we had a couple days where we were talking about the best bags. You know, like bags from Trader Joe's. Everybody loves those when they come out, like, and they have special ones, or from like Lululemon. Maybe you took a bag for 4th of July or something. Maybe you travel and like you have to have the bag. I love the bag at the airport. Like I have, you know, when you buy like magazines or food or something and they give you that bag. Well, you have to pay for it 10 cents or whatever. But anyway, all right. Apparently for first caller, 855-939-6936, Jennifer is on. All right, Jennifer, you have a favorite bag?
2: So Athleta, those silver bags that they have?
1: Yes!
2: Do you have any of those?
1: Yes, I do. I know exactly what you're talking about. Oh my God, they're amazing.
2: Yes. Love them.
1: Cracking up because I always look at it, I'm like, is it Athleta or Athleta? What is it? I think I call it Athleta. Is it Athleta? What is it?
2: I don't know. I've always called it Athleta.
1: And I don't know. Okay, we have to check. But anyway, it's like a silvery, it's almost like Lululemon, but they're silver and they're that plasticky. They're so great, those bags. Reusable.
2: Yeah. Love them.
1: Okay, totally in with that. Yeah. I get it.
2: And this other one, Catering from Panera, it is the biggest bag. You could put your whole body in it. It is huge. And I use it at the food store. And like, I have them put everything in there, like jam as much in as they possibly can.
1: Ooh.
2: And it's awesome. And it never rips. Like some of them rip. It's awesome.
1: Oh, I think I know. It is plastic, right? But it's kind of a beigey green and it's really thick and big. Is that the one from Panera?
2: Yeah.
1: Yes.
2: Yeah.
1: Yes. Yeah. Oh, I'm on my way to Panera too. Oh, I'll stop by Athleta and get a Panera on the way. Yes, I know exactly what you're talking about. It's tough to make a sturdy plastic bag, you know?
2: They do a great job.
1: Okay, so. Can't believe we're talking about bags. But it's the small things, right? It's the small things that make you happy.
2: It is. And we're helping the earth by using the reusable ones.
1: Right. So. Okay, I love this. All right, we'll get more bags. Who has the best bags? Because now we know when we could just stop off at those stores and get a little something-something so we have a bag.
2: Exactly. Get the biggest one. Can I have a big one there?
1: Right. But promise me you won't be stopping off to steal salt and pepper shakers at Applebee's next.
2: Promise
1: me we're not going that low, okay? We're not going to talk about the best salt and pepper shaker.
2: No, we're not going there.
1: All right.
2: The glasses, my mom, God rest her soul, my mom used to, when we would be out at like bars or restaurants, if they had really cool glasses,
1: yeah,
2: she would just, you'd see her, it's like, take the glass and just wrap it in a napkin, flip it in a purse.
1: Oh,
2: just get a collection in.
1: Oh, God. There is a certain age you can get away with that. Otherwise, you're in handcuffs.
2: Exactly.
1: Oh, I'm crying.
2: Right, exactly. If I did, I'd be in big trouble.
1: Oh, Jennifer, you are so funny. And mind you, Jimmy is the one that started this, okay? A guy was the one who started this whole bag discussion. I just want to point that out.
2: Yeah.
1: A guy.
2: He did. Oh, he did. I love it.
1: Oh, Jen, you're the best. I love you so much. All right.
2: You are too. Love you.
1: All right, if anyone has good bags from a store, let us know, and I'll talk to you soon. Okay,
2: bye.
1: All right, let's take a look at our roads. We'll see how things are shaping up right now.
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3: 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Hello, friend. Welcome to Monday. Melissa Foreman, producer Jim and you. I hope you're awesome. All right. Forecast looks really good. Partly sunny into the low 80s today. Same thing for tomorrow. And then maybe up near 90 by Wednesday. It's National Fried Chicken Day. Yum. National Air Traffic Control Day. And don't go anywhere. I had a question about hot dogs and where we came up with the idea that in Chicago, we can't put ketchup on them. I need your help with this. And then they came out with a list of the funniest street names in America. You have to hear these. I'm dying to know if you'd live on these streets. And maybe you have a funny street name. So all that good stuff coming up in the next 15 minutes.

0: 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It is 93.9 Light FM. Melissa Forman, producer Jim and you, happy Monday. I hope you're awesome. I hope your holiday was great. By the way, if you got to do anything amazing or crazy or fun, 855-939-6936. All right, Jim, I wanted to ask this question really quick because on Friday it came up and then I made a little note. I was like, oh, I got to find out the answer. We had been talking about, how to eat hot dog, remember? And how you're supposed to put the wet stuff on first. You put the mustard, the ketchup, and it has to go on the dog. And then you put chunky stuff like relish and onion, and then you put cheese or chili on the top, or seasonings. And so a listener...
1: And then you shake it all about.
0: You do the whole hot dog and... Okay, whatever. So anyway, this listener called, and she's like, Melissa, I have a complaint. And I'm like, oh no, what now? And she's like, you talked about putting ketchup on there, and we can't have ketchup in Chicago. And I'm like, yeah. And then we started talking, and I was like, wait a minute. Forgot her name. Oh, Gigi. No, it wasn't Gigi. Oh, anyway. I said, listen, you know, does anyone know why we don't like ketchup on our hot dogs in Chicago? Do you know, Jim, does anyone know, like, why or how that became a thing without Googling it? Like, I could Google that, but I
1: have no idea.
0: Me neither.
1: Yeah. No, I have no idea.
0: So I said to her, let's put out, I don't know, I want to put out the challenge. Does anyone know, like, off the top of your head, without Googling, why it is, like, in Chicago, we have this thing for mustard or whatever? The only thing I remember is that they said, like, we had really high-quality meat and that ketchup somehow dampens it or, like, disguises it. But I was like, okay, but why then doesn't mustard disguise it? Like, why is that okay?
1: Right.
0: And ketchup isn't, or relish or anything else that you put on a hot dog. Right?
1: Right.
0: Okay. So now, one other thing, as long as I have a minute here, too. I went to Austin when Ryan was graduating, and we ordered pizza. And the lady, the girl was waiting on us, is like, oh, you're from Chicago. Hold on. Let me go get my gallon of ranch. And I was like, what do you mean? And she goes, oh, everyone from Chicago likes ranch dressing on their pizza. And I was like, oh, and I forgot to ask you about that. Now, you're in the pizza business. Do they say something in Domino's about, like, us really liking ranch dressing in Chicago?
1: No.
0: Like, do you, no. Okay, so it's like fine everywhere?
1: Uh-huh.
0: Huh. Okay. All right, so
1: I've never heard that. I've never heard specifically
0: like
1: Chicago. I know some people like it, but
0: no, she was like, every time I wait on a family from Chicago, they need a gallon of ranch. And I'm like, oh, for their salad? And she's like, no, for their pizza. So anyway.
1: Okay.
0: I'm trying to think of any other weird things we do in Chicago, but okay. If anyone knows, 855-939-6936, why in Chicago can we not have ketchup on the hot dog, even though I do it? And I love it.
1: I do too.
0: Love ketchup. All right. 855-939-6936. You let us know. Okay. And it is 93.9 Light FM.

0: 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Melissa Foreman, producer Jim and you. I'm so happy we're all back together. Hope you had an awesome holiday. Remember, if anything crazy happened, you got a good story, what'd you do, where'd you go? 855-939-6936. 855-939-6936. All right, there's a story out today. I think they do it every summer about the funniest street names in every state. And I'm cracking up from these. And I know growing up that each and every one of us had a street name that we used to pass or that we know of a friend lived on. You're like, oh, that's either so cool or that's so goofy. Let me give you some examples, Jim, and then we'll see what you got. In Alaska, Yellow Snow Road. Yellow Snow Road. There is a road called A Bucket of Blood. Ooh, that's not good. In Arizona. There's a in Arkansas, Far From Poopin' Road. Far From Poopin'.
1: Oh.
0: Oh my gosh. There is Psychopath Road. Psychopath Road. Could you imagine living on Psychopath? You can't live on Psychopath. That's crazy. All right, some of the other ones. Five Forks Trick'em Road. Five Forks Trick'em.
1: Oh, my gosh.
0: Chicken Dinner. Chicken Dinner Road in Idaho. In Idaho. I want to live on Chicken Dinner. There is Supreme Court in Illinois. I didn't know that.
1: I didn't either.
0: Yeah, that's crazy. Let's see. Let me get to some more of these. In Indiana, there's Candy Castle Lane. Oh, I want to live in Candy Castle Lane. Also, Snowball Lane. Arctic Circle. There is Gravy Train Road. Gravy Train Road in Kansas.
1: I remember there was an intersection in California I used to work at called Beach and Ball.
0: Oh, Beach and Ball Road?
1: Yeah, one way was Beach and the other was Ball. Like, stuff like that. But these are like bizarre names.
0: I know. Okay. Pig's Eye Lake Road. Pig's Eye Lake Road. I would not want to live. Oh, in Mississippi, you can live on Memory Lane. Oh, my God.
1: I have seen those before. I've seen that one before.
0: Yeah. Oh, you've seen Memory Lane. Okay. Kangaroo Court in Missouri. Story Street. A lot of people, I think, live on Story Street. That's in Montana. Ninth and a Half Street. Ninth and a Half Street. That's in Nebraska. Oh, and finally one more. Freshly Brewed Court in Nevada. Freshly Brewed. So I just wanted to see, does anyone have any funny street names or what street do you live on? Is it funny? I know people have called it and I'm like, oh, I want to live on that.
1: Oh, yeah, for sure.
0: You know, like Happy Place. Don't you think that'd be awesome? Would you pick a house for the street name or not live on a street? Like, would you live on Psychopath Lane? There's no way I would.
1: Oh, no, that's got to be hard to sell a house on that street.
0: I live on Psychopath. I'm like, why? Who are your neighbors? I'm not living there.
1: Jason.
0: My neighbor Jason. He'll get my Amazon packages. Oh, for sure he'll get my Amazon
1: packages. He'll help you open those up, no problem.
0: I'm dying. All right, street names. Let me know. 855-939-6936. I love it. 855-939-6936. All right, let's take a look at your roads. We'll see how getting back to work today is after the big holiday.

0: 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You don't want to move. Your lighter side of the news is coming up next. Did you notice that players in the World Cup are wearing this? I'll tell you about it. And Miriam, I love so much that you listen.
1: He's just a cool person, you know, in the morning, and then your mom, it just cracks me up, you know, so I love it.

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2: Welcome to Monday, July 6th. Let's get you caught up to date on what's going on. All right, I'm sure you saw this. Taylor Swift and Travis Kelce got married over the holiday weekend at Madison Square Garden. They chose a non-traditional wedding party format, having only their brothers participate as groomsmen. And Adam Sandler officiated the ceremony. I'm so hoping we get video and pictures of that. All right, have you noticed in the World Cup, a lot of the athletes are wearing shoes that are pink? Well, according to shoe manufacturers, athletes associate pink with confidence and standing out. And that's why so many of them wear pink. I thought it was for breast cancer awareness, but I'm happy to know that maybe it's both. All right, did you drink a lot of beer over the weekend? Well, if you did, you probably helped make it the number one holiday for beer sales. 4th of July is first, followed by Labor Day, Memorial Day, Father's Day, and surprisingly, Christmas. All right, if you want to make your marriage stronger, choose a special song. You'll always cherish the first song you called yours, but you can recreate those loving feelings by finding a new song every few years. They said that's a good idea. By the way, couples spending significantly more to tie the knot this year. Wedding costs jump 8.5% from last year. And finally, Britney Spears is getting a collectible aimed at fans and collectors. There's going to be like a tiny little Britney Spears playable vinyl record that's coming out. Oh, that'll be cute. So, all right, we'll look for that. And there you go, my friend. That's a look at your lighter side of the news. You're fully up to date for this Monday, July the 6th. Let's check those roads. We'll see how things are moving back and, you know, from whatever it is you were doing.

0: 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Hello, friend. Welcome to July 6th. Melissa Foreman, producer Jim and you. I hope your holiday was awesome and great. You're set for another awesome summer week. Forecast looks good. Temperatures in the low 80s with a lot of sun today. Tomorrow, Wednesday, could almost be 90. It's National Fried Chicken Day. You could have fried chicken last week, like on your car. National Air Traffic Control Day. And don't go anywhere because coming up, Jimmy has a question. The age-old American question about what you do with your neighbor's fence. Yeah, I don't know what this is about, but we'll get to that. And then also coming up, summer words. One word that totally sums up summer for you. Well, let's get some of those. We'll see what we come up with, a good list. Okay, that's coming up at 7:25.
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0: 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Melissa Foreman, producer Jim, and you, welcome back. We missed you. I hope you had the best holiday. Please call us and let us know. Everybody's checking in today, Jim. And if you got a good story, somebody burned something, somebody got married, engaged, surprised, a baby, or you got a good mattress on 4th of July sales, 855-939-6936. And speaking of which, don't forget, tomorrow is Free Ticket Tuesday. 5 minutes after every hour, we have tickets to see The Fray. 605-705-805-905. Tomorrow, The Fray. You do not want to miss out. Oh, and at 825, your chance of $2,500 because we're still celebrating America. All right, Jimmy, you have something, some sort of...
1: That's a lot of alarms to remind my...
0: I know, I'm sorry. Do your best. I know it's a lot on a Monday. It's tough. All right, Jimmy, you have some sort of question or something over there?
1: Yes, I have a question. I want to see... I already know that you're going to get this correct, but I had to think about it for a moment.
0: Okay, so you had to think, and so you want to see what
1: like,
0: we
1: oh,
0: think?
1: That's a... Okay. Well, yeah, I was like, that's a great question. And then after I thought about it and I found out the answer, I'm like, oh, well, of course that makes sense.
0: Oh.
1: So a friend of mine is installing a fence. And the question was, do you put the pretty side, the good side, facing you? Or do you put it facing your neighbor so that the ugly side is facing your pretty backyard?
0: Okay, this is the
1: and
0: best
1: I was like,
0: question ever, Jim. We talk about
1: I
0: this.
1: I had to think about it, and I was like, oh, well, in the front of your yard, obviously you put the nice side out,
0: right?
1: So obviously you put, and so I read about it, and the proper etiquette is that you put the nice side towards
0: your neighbor's
1: yard.
0: Yes, and it stinks because you're like, oh my god. So if you're putting up the fence, you're supposed to put the pretty side towards your neighbor's house, because otherwise they get an ugly fence. Okay, yeah, go ahead. Yeah.
1: I will say one thing: I did put a fence up a small part in my backyard, and mine actually is the same on both sides. It's got like the nice slats.
0: Right.
1: It doesn't matter.
0: I was going to say
1: that. So you could do that as well.
0: Nowadays, they do that, Jimmy, where both sides look the same and they're both really pretty. But that was something, Scott, right. We talk about that all the time because I wanted, like, they put up, my neighbors have a fence. It was a brand new house, and it's just a really weird orange color. It never faded to, like, tiki gray, and I don't like it. And I want to paint my side, like, white, but then it'll dribble through on the other side. So I got to go over there and say, hey, are you okay if we just paint the whole thing white? Like, I'll do my side and you do your side. But now I have this ugly orange fence in my yard that I can't stand.
1: Ew.
0: Because
1: technically you can't paint that because that's not your property.
0: No, I gotta ask them. I gotta say, can we paint that?
1: And
0: I wanted to paint just half of it, but it's, you know, you're gonna get white paint that dribbles through to their side. So
1: sure. They're
0: super nice. They're new neighbors. The house is brand new. They didn't pick it. The builder did. But he picked like a fence that doesn't turn gray, or it's kind of like orangey. And just doesn't match. I know. We literally talk about this all the time. That's so funny. And I'm like, they should have asked us because it faces my house. Now I got orange in the backyard and I have a gray house.
1: Yeah.
0: Orange and gray don't go together. Anyway. All right. Well, if anyone has a story about this, but I see now, because Jim was like, well, I have a question, but I think I know the answer. I think you answered your own question. You got to be nice.
1: Yes.
0: So, all right.
1: Well, after I thought about it,
0: yeah.
1: But it was at first, I was like, oh, I don't know. That's a great question.
0: No, it's a great question.
1: What is the answer?
0: No, it's a great question. So. All right. If anyone wants to weigh in, 855-939-6936. You got any fence issues? Or have you been through this? Okay. It's 93.9.

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All right, coming up next, you enjoyed 4th of July. It's summer, the thick of it. What's the one word you can think of that sums up summer? All right, we got to brainstorm on this. We'll do it next.

0: 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It is 93.9 at Light FM. Melissa Forman, producer Jim, and you. Happy Monday after a long, awesome holiday week and weekend. Don't forget tomorrow, The Fray. We have Free Ticket Tuesday, 605, 705, 805, and 905. Make sure you're listening because that'd be so fun to win. Now, there's a little story out about summer and the number one summer word that people associate with summer. I wanted to see if we could all guess the number one word associated with summer. Jimmy, what do you think of when you think of summer? And it's not the Olympics. This is just us.
1: No.
0: Trying to, no. Okay.
1: I mean, I was thinking more like beach ball.
0: Oh, what?
1: Sand.
0: Uh-huh.
1: Ice cream.
0: Oh, these are good.
1: Parades.
0: These are good. Okay.
1: Flip-flops.
0: Oh, I like that. Yes.
1: Sunburn, sunscreen.
0: Uh-huh. Well, you already...
1: Tube top.
0: Culottes. All right. Actually, you just came up with it. The number one word.
1: Oh.
0: Number... Well, kind of. You said a derivative. The number one summer word people associate is beach. You said beach ball.
1: Oh.
0: Beach is okay. The number one word that stands out for people. More than half of people go for a walk or run or swim or play water sports when they're at the beach. But that is the word that people use for summer. I liked ice cream. I like barbecue. That was a good word. Party. Swimming. Did you say swimming? Mm-hmm. Pool.
1: Shower camp.
0: What about ice cream truck? Ice cream truck.
1: Oh, ice cream truck's a good one. That's another good one. Yep.
0: Mm-hmm. Word. Fireflies.
1: Ooh. Campfire.
0: Ooh, campfire. Stars. Oh, just camp. Mm-hmm. Oh, camp. Vacation.
1: Vacation, yeah.
0: Picnic.
1: There you go.
0: Summer words.
1: Raft. Jaws. Deflating. Jaws.
0: Oh, man. Jimmy, I made the biggest mistake of watching Jaws right before we left for the Jersey Shore by accident. It comes on, and I'm like, my vacation's ruined. Why can't they play that in the winter when we're not all about to go to the beach?
1: I know.
0: The worst. Bike riding, concerts, summer words. We should play a game. Oh, this is a good family game where you're in the car and you have to go back and forth, but you can't wait like longer than 60 seconds. You have to just come up with the word. Or I'm sorry, maybe 30 seconds or something like that.
1: How about short shorts?
0: Oh, shaving?
1: Cooler.
0: Now we're going off the deep. Beer? Wine. Quick. I win.
1: How about having to get out of the pool and tromps across the hot concrete to go to the cooler to grab your dad a beer?
0: It's a little longer than a word. That's when you do summer sentences, Jimmy. Summer sentences.
1: You say again.
0: I'll call HR. Clearly, we got an issue brewing. Aisle 9. Summer therapy. Okay, anyway, let us know if we forgot any. 855-939-6936. All right, let's check those roads and see how things are moving.
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Hey, Melissa Foreman, producer Jim, and you. Happy 250th. We did it! All right, forecast looks good. We do have mostly clear skies today. 82, 84 tomorrow, almost 90 by Wednesday. It's National Fried Chicken Day, National Air Traffic Control Day. We love you guys. Coming up next, we had this topic where we were talking about the best bags from a store, you know, when you're leaving. Like Trader Joe's, everybody fights over those. Is there a shopping bag like you love? All right, we're going to get to that. And then the lighter side of the news before 8. All right, did you drink a lot of beer over the weekend? I'll tell you why you might have. If you want your marriage to be stronger, you should do this. And I guess Britney Spears is getting something kind of cool in her honor. It's tiny, and you might play with it. What is it? Okay, I'll tell you just before 8 in your lighter side of the news.

0: 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Melissa Foreman, producer Jim, and you. I hope you are awesome. I hope the weekend was great. By the way, do make sure to check in. Let us know, like, did anything happen? Did somebody give birth? Did somebody burn the burgers? I don't know. Any sort of great 4th of July stories. We love it. 855-939-6936. 855-939-6936. All right. Last week, for some reason, we were talking about packing for holidays and for vacations and stuff. And Jimmy brought up, like, the best bags. And we meant, like, bags like, I don't know, like Trader Joe's. People love those bags. Or, like, Lululemon. Or the bags you get at O'Hare Airport, like when you buy magazines and food stuff. Like, you have to pay 10 cents for them, but I love those. I totally reuse them. All right, someone's on the line here. Jen is on, and she has an amazing bag.
1: So, Athleta, those silver bags that they have?
0: Yes!
1: Do you have any of those?
0: Yes, I do. I know exactly what you're talking about. Oh, my God, they're amazing. Yes! Wait.
1: Love them.
0: Cracking up because I always look at it, I'm like, is it Athleta or Athleta? What is it? I think I call it Athleta. Is it Athleta? What is it?
1: I don't know. I've always called it Athleta.
0: And I've always, I don't know. Okay, we have to check. But anyway, it's like a silvery, it's almost like Lululemon, but they're silver and they're that plasticky. They're so great, those bags. Reusable.
1: Yeah.
0: Love them. Okay, totally in with that. Yeah. I get it.
1: And this other one, Catering from Panera, it is the biggest bag. You could put your whole body in it. It is cute. And I use it at the food store. And, like, I have them put everything in there, like jam as much in as they possibly can.
0: Ooh.
1: And it's awesome. And it never rips. Like, some of them rip. It's awesome.
0: Oh, I think I know. It is plastic, right? But it's kind of a beigey green, and it's really thick and big. Is that the one from Panera?
1: Yeah.
0: Oh, I'm on my way to Panera, too. Oh, I'll stop by Athleta and get a Panera on the way. Yes, I know exactly what you're talking about. It's tough to make a sturdy plastic bag, you know?
1: They do a great job.
0: Okay, so. Can't believe we're talking about bags. But it's the small things, right? It's the small things that make you happy.
1: It is. And we're helping the earth by using the reusable ones.
0: Right. So. Okay, I love this. All right, we'll get more bags. Who has the best bags? Because now we know when we could just stop off at those stores and get a little something-something so we have a bag.
1: Exactly. Get the biggest one. Can I have a big one there?
0: Right. But promise me you won't be stopping off to steal salt and pepper shakers at Applebee's next.
1: Promise
0: me we're not going that low, okay? We're not going to talk about the best salt and pepper shaker.
1: No, we're not going there.
0: All right.
1: The glasses, my mom, God rest her soul, my mom used to, when we would be out at, like, bars or restaurants, if they had really cool glasses,
0: yeah,
1: she would just, you'd see her, like, take the glass and just wrap it in a napkin, flip it in a purse.
0: God. There is a certain age you can get away with that. Otherwise, you're in handcuffs.
1: Exactly.
0: Oh, I'm crying.
1: Right, exactly. If I did, I'd be in big trouble.
0: Oh, Jennifer, you are so funny. And mind you, Jimmy is the one that started this, okay? A guy was the one who started this whole bag discussion. I just want to point that out.
1: Yeah.
0: A guy.
1: He did. Oh, he God. Did. I love it.
0: Oh, Jen, you're the best. I love you so much. All right.
1: You are too. Love you too.
0: All right. If anyone has good bags from a store, let us know. And I'll talk to you soon. Okay. Bye.

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1: The lighter side of news with Melissa Forman.
2: Welcome to Monday, July the 6th. How you doing? All right, let's get you caught up to date. It'll help you feel better. All right, Taylor Swift and Travis Kelce got married over the weekend. I'm sure you saw it. Madison Square Garden. The couple chose a non-traditional format. They had only their brothers walk down the aisle, which is cool. Adam Sandler officiated the ceremony. We need tape. We have to see this. All right, have you ever noticed that at the World Cup, a lot of athletes are wearing shoes that are pink? According to shoe manufacturers, athletes associate pink with confidence and standing out. And that's why so many of them are wearing pink. Plus, I think of breast cancer awareness, and that makes me happy. All right, did you drink a lot of beer over the weekend? If you did, you probably helped make it the number one holiday for beer sales. Okay, so July 4th is first, followed by Labor Day, Memorial Day, Father's Day, and then surprisingly, Christmas comes in there in the top five for beer sales. All right, you want to make your marriage stronger? Choose a new special song. You're always going to cherish the first song you picked, but you can recreate loving feelings by finding a new song every few years. Oh, I like that. I do that. All right, couples are spending significantly more money to tie the knot this year. Just so you know, wedding costs have jumped 8.5% from a year ago. And finally, MGA's Miniverse Real Music has launched a special edition Britney Spears collectible aimed at fans and collectors, and it features a little playable miniature vinyl record and a little vinyl record player. So cute. I gotta get that. All right, there you go, my friend. That's a look at your lighter side of the news. You're fully up to date for this Monday. It is July the 6th. Let's check your roads.

0: 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Hello, friend. Welcome to Monday. Melissa Foreman, producer Jim, and you. All right, forecast looks like actually really nice. Into the low 80s today. Same thing for tomorrow. Almost 90 by Wednesday. It's National Fried Chicken Day. Love me some fried chicken. National Air Traffic Control Day. We should talk about whether or not we like extra crispy or original recipe. Let me know. All right, coming up next, Jimmy has a funny little thing about how you know you're older versus younger. It's kind of cute. And then coming up at 8:20, they came out with a list of the funniest street names in America. So I'm dying to know, like, what street you live on. Does a friend live on a funny street with a funny name? It's going to be cute. All right, we're going to get to all that good stuff coming up next.
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0: Kiss. It's Prince on 93.9 Light FM. Melissa Foreman, producer Jim and you. Happy July 6th. Back to work. I hope you're awesome. It's going to be a beautiful weekend. And we're going to have some good times. Don't forget tomorrow, Free Ticket Tuesday, 605, 705, 805, and 905. You have a chance to win tickets to see The Fray. You don't want to miss out on that. Yay, yay. All right, Jimmy, you've been doing a lot of good research and stuff.
1: I had some time. You know, we were off, so, I had some time.
0: Look at you actually doing work. Nice.
1: Yeah.
0: All right. You have a list. What you were just talking to me off the air about something. What do you got?
1: I saw this cute little list of things. They were relevant when you were younger, but today they're different. I'll give you an example.
0: Okay.
1: Like when you were younger, you know, maybe in your teenage years, you were probably thinking Rolling Stones. Well, today you'd be thinking Kidney Stones.
0: Oh, I see, because of your age. Okay.
1: Yes.
0: Okay.
1: So, like when you were young, like when you were in your teens, maybe, you know, streaking.
0: Okay.
1: Today, leaking.
0: I'm dying. Okay. Oh my gosh, I'm trying to think of one. Okay.
1: Let's see here. How about, when you were younger, rock and roll all night. Nowadays, sleep through the night.
0: Oh, that's true. Rock and roll all night, sleep through the night. Okay. What else?
1: Yeah. When you're younger, long hair. Today, longing for hair.
0: Okay. Oh, these are good. Okay. What else?
1: Let's see here. How about acid rock when you were younger?
0: Acid reflux.
1: Nowadays.
0: Acid reflux.
1: Yep, that's right. when you were younger, it was popular. Staying Alive, the song. Nowadays, staying alive, the goal.
0: Just staying alive as a goal. Okay.
1: And then I got one more.
0: What?
1: When you're younger, going to a cool new hip joint. Nowadays, getting a new hip joint.
0: Or having a hip joint. Oh, that's funny. Oh my gosh, why can't I think of any? Wait, hold on. I got to think of some. Young. How about something about your back? When you're younger, you'll be like, I'll be back. Now it's, oh my back. I'm trying to think of another one.
1: Wait, how about this one?
0: Okay,
1: when you're younger, bell bottoms.

0: I should think of another one. When you're young, you're like, oh my gosh, is that a gray hair? And now you're like, oh my gosh, is that a hair?
1: True.
0: I gotta think of it. All right, if anyone has one. Oh, these are funny, Jim. Oh, these make me feel good. All right, 93.9 Light FM. Let me know if you have one. 855-939-6936. 855-939-6936. Okay, love it. All right, on the way. Oh, we gotta talk about this really cool story about the craziest street names in America. Coming up, it's 93.9 Light FM.

music, more variety. It is 93.9 Light FM. I'm so glad we're all hanging out together today. It's going to be an awesome week. Coming up next, they came out with a list of the funniest street names in America. So did you grow up on a funny street name, or like a friend did and you always went over there? You're like, oh, it's so funny. All right, we're going to get to that. We're going to need your input coming up next.

0: 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Melissa Foreman, producer Jim and you. I'm so happy we're all back together. Hope you had an awesome holiday. Remember, if anything crazy happened, you got a good story, what'd you do, where'd you go? 855-939-6936. 855-939-6936. All right, there's a story out today. I think they do it every summer about the funniest street names in every state. And I'm cracking up from these. And I know growing up that each and every one of us had a street name that we used to pass or that we know of a friend lived on. You're like, oh, that's either so cool or that's so goofy. Let me give you some examples, Jim, and then we'll see what you got. In Alaska, Yellow Snow Road. Yellow Snow Road. There is a road called A Bucket of Blood. Ooh, that's not good. In Arizona. There's a in Arkansas, Far From Poopin' Road. Far From Poopin'.
1: Oh.
0: Oh my gosh. There is Psychopath Road. Psychopath Road. Could you imagine living on Psychopath? You can't live on Psychopath. That's crazy. Uh-huh. All right, some of the other ones. Five Forks Trick'em Road. Five Forks Trick'em.
1: Oh, my gosh.
0: Chicken Dinner. Chicken Dinner Road in Idaho. In Idaho. I want to live on Chicken Dinner. There is Supreme Court in Illinois. I didn't know that.
1: I didn't either.
0: Yeah, that's crazy. Let's see. Let me get to some more of these. In Indiana, there's Candy Castle Lane. Oh, I want to live in Candy Castle Lane. Also, Snowball Lane. Arctic Circle. There is Gravy Train Road. Gravy Train Road in Kansas.
1: I remember there's an intersection in California I used to work at called Beach and Ball.
0: Oh, Beach and Ball Road?
1: Yeah, one way was Beach and the other way was Ball. Stuff like that. But these are like bizarre names.
0: I know. Okay. Pig's Eye Lake Road. Pig's Eye Lake Road. I would not want to live. Oh, in Mississippi, you can live on Memory Lane. Oh, my God.
1: I have seen those before. I've seen that one before.
0: Yeah. Oh, you've seen Memory Lane. Okay. Kangaroo Court in Missouri. Story Street. A lot of people, I think, live on Story Street. That's in Montana. Ninth and a Half Street. Ninth and a Half Street. That's in Nebraska. And finally, one more. Freshly Brewed Court in Nevada. Freshly Brewed. So I just wanted to see, does anyone have any funny street names or what street do you live on? Is it funny? I know people have called in and I'm like, oh, I want to live on that.
1: Oh, yeah, for sure.
0: Like Happy Place. Don't you think that'd be awesome? Would you pick a house for the street name or not live on a street? Like, would you live on Psychopath Lane? There's no way I would.
1: Oh, no, that's got to be hard to sell a house on that street.
0: I live on Psychopath. I'm like, why? Who are your neighbors? I'm not living there.
1: Jason.
0: My neighbor Jason. He'll get my Amazon packages. Oh, for sure he'll get my Amazon
1: packages. He'll help you open those up, no problem.
0: I'm dying. All right, street names. Let me know. 855-939-6936. I love it. 855-939-6936. All right, let's take a look at your roads. We'll see how getting back to work today is after the big holiday.
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Hello and welcome to Monday. How are you, my friends? Melissa Foreman, producer Jim, and you all back together after a long, awesome holiday. Forecast looks really nice. That's going to help you getting back today. 82 today, 84 tomorrow, 87 on Wednesday with lots of sunshine. It's National Fried Chicken Day, National Air Traffic Control Day, and don't go anywhere. I have a question about why it is we can't put ketchup on our hot dog in Chicago. Why can't we do that? All right, we'll get to that. And then around 8:50, the lighter side of the news, the biggest story over the weekend, of course, Travis and Taylor getting married. We have some details. Did you hear who married them? I screamed. I was like, that's so awesome. And if you want to make your marriage stronger, try to do this today. That's cool. And Britney Spears gets a collectible. Wait till you find out what this little thing is. I'll tell you around 8:50.

0: 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Melissa Foreman, producer Jim and you, happy Monday. I hope you're awesome. I hope your holiday was great. By the way, if you got to do anything amazing or crazy or fun, 855-939-6936. All right, Jim, I wanted to ask this question really quick because on Friday it came up and then I made a little note. I was like, oh, I got to find out the answer. We were talking about how to eat hot dog, remember? And how you're supposed to put the wet stuff on first. You put the mustard, the ketchup, and it has to go on the dog. And then you put chunky stuff like relish and onion, and then you put cheese or chili on the top, or seasonings. And so a listener...
1: And then you shake it all about.
0: You do the whole hot dog and... Okay, whatever. So anyway, this listener called, and she's like, Melissa, I have a complaint. And I'm like, oh no, what now? And she's like, you talked about putting ketchup on there, and we can't have ketchup in Chicago. And I'm like, yeah. And then we started talking, and I was like, wait a minute. Forgot her name. Oh, Gigi. No, it wasn't Gigi. Oh, anyway. I said, listen, you know, does anyone know why we don't like ketchup on our hot dogs in Chicago? Do you know, Jim, does anyone know, like, why or how that became a thing without Googling it? Like, I could Google that, but I
2: have no idea.
0: Me neither.
2: Yeah. No, I have no idea.
0: So I said to her, let's put out, I don't know, I want to put out the challenge. Does anyone know, like, off the top of your head, without Googling, why it is, like, in Chicago, we have this thing for mustard or whatever? The only thing I remember is that they said, like, we had really high-quality meat and that ketchup somehow dampens it or, like, disguises it. But I was like, okay, but why then doesn't mustard disguise it? Like, why is that okay?
2: Right.
0: And ketchup isn't, or relish or anything else that you put on a hot dog. Right?
2: Right.
0: Mm-hmm. Okay. So now, one other thing, as long as I have a minute here, too. I went to Austin when Ryan was graduating, and we ordered pizza. And the girl was waiting on us is like, oh, you're from Chicago. Hold on. Let me go get my gallon of ranch. And I was like, what do you mean? And she goes, oh, everyone from Chicago likes ranch dressing on their pizza. And I was like, oh, and I forgot to ask you about that. Now, you're in the pizza business. Do they say something in Domino's about, like, us really liking ranch dressing in Chicago?
2: No.
0: Like, no. Okay, so it's, like, fine everywhere?
2: Uh-uh.
0: Huh. Okay. All right, so...
2: I've never heard specifically Chicago. I mean, I know some people like it, but...
0: No, she was like, every time I wait on a family from Chicago, they need a gallon of ranch. And I'm like, oh, for their salad? And she's like, no, for their pizza. So, anyway.
2: Okay.
0: I'm trying to think of any other weird things we do in Chicago, but okay. If anyone knows, 855-939-6936, why in Chicago can we not have ketchup on the hot dog, even though I do it? And I love it.
2: I do, too.
0: Love ketchup. All right. 855-939-6936. You let us know. Okay? And it is 93.9.

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All right, don't move. Coming up next, your lighter side of the news. I have to tell you all about the Travis and Taylor wedding. Did you drink a lot of beer over the weekend? I'll tell you why. And have you noticed in the World Cup, a lot of the athletes are wearing this shoe? I'll tell you about it.

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2: Welcome to Monday, July 6th. Let's get you caught up to date on what's going on. All right, I'm sure you saw this. Taylor Swift and Travis Kelce got married over the holiday weekend at Madison Square Garden. They chose a non-traditional wedding party format, having only their brothers participate as groomsmen. And Adam Sandler officiated the ceremony. I'm so hoping we get video and pictures of that. All right, have you noticed in the World Cup, a lot of the athletes are wearing shoes that are pink? Well, according to shoe manufacturers, athletes associate pink with confidence and standing out. And that's why so many of them wear pink. I thought it was for breast cancer awareness, but I'm happy to know that maybe it's both. All right, did you drink a lot of beer over the weekend? Well, if you did, you probably helped make it the number one holiday for beer sales. 4th of July is first, followed by Labor Day, Memorial Day, Father's Day, and surprisingly, Christmas. All right, if you want to make your marriage stronger, choose a special song. You'll always cherish the first song you called yours, but you can recreate those loving feelings by finding a new song every few years. They said that's a good idea. By the way, couples spending significantly more to tie the knot this year. Wedding costs jump 8.5% from last year. And finally, Britney Spears is getting a collectible aimed at fans and collectors. There's going to be like a tiny little Britney Spears playable vinyl record that's coming out. Oh, that'll be cute. So, all right, we'll look for that. And there you go, my friend. That's a look at your lighter side of the news. You're fully up to date for this Monday, July the 6th. Let's check those roads. We'll see how things are moving back and, you know, from whatever it is you were doing.

0: 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Hello and welcome to Monday. We did it. I hope you had an awesome 4th of July and you're ready for a great week. It's going to be nice. 82 today, 84 tomorrow, maybe even higher and hotter on Wednesday. It's National Fried Chicken Day, National Air Traffic Control Day. And are you ready? We're going to put a smile on your face. I know it's tough to get back to work. We have 2 hours commercial-free music. I already checked. You're going to love it. It's amazing. And then also this hour, I'll tell you about how you can win tickets tomorrow to see The Fray. Okay, for Free Ticket Tuesday. But are you ready? I'm driving. Sit back. You relax. Let's get into 2 hours commercial-free music right now.
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All right, don't forget, tomorrow's Free Ticket Tuesday. 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

0: Beyonce on 93.9 Light FM. I'm so glad we're all back together again. I hope you had a great holiday, Miriam.
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All right, did you hear which a musical artist is getting her own Barbie doll? It kind of makes sense. All right, stay right there. Think about it. I'm going to get to the answer in less than 8 minutes.

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Did you guess that it was Miley Cyrus? Yeah, she's going to be a part of Mattel's Barbie Signature Series coming up.

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0: 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That is for Vivian from Sam. All right, I'm so happy that we're all back together enjoying the morning. I love your listening, Irene.
1: 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You keep me company very early in the morning when I'm the only one in the office. And keep it up.

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So yesterday, the trip home, you sat in traffic on the Indiana toll road for how long? Because, boy, I drove past the toll road and I saw the traffic jam. It's kind of nice to be back to the normal routine today, right? Hi, I'm Robin Rock, settling in. And we're helping you do that with 2 hours of commercial-free songs right now on 93.9 Light FM. 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

The fog that rolled in downtown on the 4th of July, that was bananas. It affected the Cubs game. It affected fireworks at Navy Pier. Navy Pier says, though, they want to make up for that. So you can ride the Centennial Wheel starting at 6 o'clock every Wednesday through Labor Day for free. I think that's pretty cool. I love that. 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

As a kid, Kelly Clarkson didn't want to be a singer. She wanted to be a marine biologist. That is, until she saw Jaws. And then she changed her mind. It's Kelly Clarkson now on Light FM.

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More music, more variety. How are you today? I'm Robin Rock. Okay, so between the barbecue food and the fireworks and all the fun things this weekend, you spend how much? Okay, so we know you need a night out. We know that it just helps if somebody saves you a little bit of money on that. This is where we jump in with another free Ticket Tuesday. We want to get you out to another great concert on us. And we were thinking maybe you'd want to go see The Fray. Yeah, they're going to be in town August 29th. We have tickets every hour on the fives with Melissa Forman tomorrow morning. And that all starts at 6:05 right here on 93.9 Light FM.

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4: Well, let's do it. Let's get this hour rolling because there's so many great songs to play. Hi, I'm Robin Rock. Taylor Swift, Miss Newlywed, coming up with Love Story. Alex Warren and Ordinary. And what do you say we get rolling right now with Ace of Base and All That She Wants?

not everybody was able to get fireworks in on the 4th of July because of the weather. In fact, several towns canceled. City of Aurora had to cancel theirs. They did reschedule it for this Friday, though, just so you know. 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

George Michael was on his way to his job. By the way, I should mention he was 17, on his way to a job being an usher at a movie theater when he wrote this song. 17. Wow. It's Careless Whisper, Wham! 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

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Love that. 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

This is a song that Michael Jackson had worked on and brought it to Quincy Jones. Quincy didn't like it. That is, until Michael reworked the song with James Ingram. Then it was a hit. This song was a hit. PYT, it's Michael Jackson on 93.9 Light FM.

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3: 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Hi, I'm Robin Rock. All right, jumping in to get lunch, and let's get this hour started for you right now with Kenny Loggins. 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

0: Christine, that you're a teacher teaching at Hammond, and I just wonder, before the kids go back to school next month, have you been doing anything fun for yourself?
1: Yeah, I've been out here, I know, in the heat. Probably shouldn't be. I've had your music on, so... But my mom and I have been taking little, just little day trips.
0: See, I love that, taking advantage of the summer. That's so perfect. Thank you for including us. 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

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It's good to see you today. Hi, I'm Robin Rock. How is the 4th of July weekend for you when it comes to your pets? Oh, the Trazodone we went through at my house, I can't even begin to tell you. If you kind of feel like, after all that you went through, that the universe kind of owes you, well, we agree, and we want to help out. We're going to help the universe tomorrow. What do you say we get you in on a free ticket Tuesday? Melissa Foreman is going to try to get you set with tickets for the fray. You've got a chance to win on the fives. 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

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More music, more variety. I'm Robin Rock. This might blow your mind. A song that I'm going to play for you here in just a couple minutes. It is an iconic love song. In fact, it's been played at many weddings over the years. It just might blow your mind to know that this was actually something that started off as a part of a prison movie. And this is what's so fun about Robin Rock's Gems. I get to bring back songs you haven't heard on the radio in a bit, and you really get the story behind the song. This is a good one. Robin Rock's Gems, just a few minutes away. You don't want to miss this just after one here on 93.9 Light FM.

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16: Chicago traffic.
17: Stop and go, Kennedy inbound, Damon to Ohio, up on Burr Interchange to North Avenue, Eisenhower inbound, North Avenue to Tri-State, Dan Ryan local lanes inbound, 43rd to Burn Interchange, Bishop Ford inbound, Steel Bridge to 130th, right lanes blocked with flooding, outbound is closed with flooding, 130th to Sibley. I'm Tom Beck, and that's your latest total traffic.
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20: This actually wasn't written as a love song. It was written for a prison movie to reflect the loneliness of inmates counting down the days until they were free. When the Righteous Brothers recorded it, Bobby Hatfield insisted on singing lead because he loved earlier versions. And that unforgettable moment when he soars into I Need Your Love, well, that wasn't even a part of the original arrangement. Hatfield came back after the recording session and convinced Bill Medley to let him redo the section. And, well, the rest is music history. Unchained Melody, the Righteous Brothers on Robin Rock's Gems on Light FM. Ooh.

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0: 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I'm Robin Rock. 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
1: If your phone is handy, grab it and set us as a preset so you never have to search for us again.

0: sunshine today and just nice, right? It's been a while since we've been able to say that, nice and comfortable. Yeah, sunny and 78 for today. Tomorrow, sunshine with a high of 86, and we might have rain in the forecast by the time we get to Thursday.
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0: 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Hey, how are you? 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Now, tomorrow, again, we're going to load you up on concert tickets. 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
1: It's Team USA against Belgium tonight in the round of 16. U.S. coach Mauricio Pochettino says FIFA made the right call to make U.S. striker Flo Balogun available for the match in Seattle.
2: We were punished enough against Bosnia-Herzegovina to play with 10 men, 30 minutes, in a decision that was complete unfair.
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3: Chicago traffic.
4: Kennedy outbound 32 minutes to O'Hare, 40 coming in. Eisenhower is about 45 in both directions. Right now the Stevenson's 37 out with heavy traffic. Ashland to Cicero inbound looks okay though. 25 out on the Ryan, slowing to 18th and crowded 47th to the Skyway. I'm Deb Snyder and that's your latest total traffic.
5: This report is sponsored.

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2: Well, maybe you're feeling a little rough after a long holiday 4th of July weekend. The good news is the Monday workday is almost done, and I'm glad I can be here with you. Hey, it's Mick Lee. Let's get back to it now. It's NSYNC.

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After all the heavy rainfall in Chicago these past few weeks, the city's deep tunnel flood control system is at or near max capacity, which could create overbank flooding. Luckily, the forecast doesn't show any rain for the next few days, so that is a good sign, to say the least.

Imagine this collaboration. Paul McCartney says he'd love to release a duet with Prince, using one of Prince's live recordings where he previously performed The Beatles, The Long and Winding Road. Paul would just add in his vocals, which would be awesome. Definitely worth hearing. It's 93.9 Light FM, Prince and Purple Rain. I never meant to

0: 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More music, more variety with Mick Lee here. And starting next week, the cash is back as we give you a chance to pay your bills. We do this all the time. $1,000 up for grabs every hour while you work. 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Or, I mean, gas is still pretty expensive. 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
0: 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Well, okay, bacon. 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

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More music, more variety with Mick Lee. You know they're going to perform this one. TLC will be at the United Center September 8th, along with In Vogue and Salt-N-Pepa. It's TLC, No Scrubs, on the light.

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Chicago Bears quarterback Caleb Williams sent Pope Leo the 14th an autographed Bears jersey for the 4th of July. Hey, just because he hasn't lived in Chicago for many years doesn't mean he's still not a fan, right? 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

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Aerosmith wrote this song in the late 80s at the same time they wrote Angel, but they felt the songs were too similar, so they waited until 93 to release it. Here's Crazy.

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He was there in 2013. Here's John.

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0: Yes. Oh, you're Melissa?
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0: 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I'm Melissa. So wake up with us.
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Today, the number one song from this day in 2007. It was offered to Britney Spears, offered to Mary J. Blige, but it went to this pop star instead. I'll tell you that number one song and play it after Foreigner. I want to know what love is on the light.

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2: 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Welcome to the Flashback at 5, where we give you a story behind the hit song. It's Mick Lee, and today the number one song from this day in the year 2007. It was written by songwriter and artist The Dream, and it was shopped around to different artists, including Britney Spears, Tayo Cruz, Mary J. Blige as well. But when this artist heard it, she cornered The Dream at the Grammy Awards and said, "Umbrella is mine. Please let me record it." And he agreed. It was the biggest song of the summer of 2007 and number one on this day. July 6th, 2007. Hard to believe it's 20 years old. Almost 20. Rihanna, Umbrella, 93.9.

Nancy Wilson plans to take one more victory lap. She wants a new Heart album. They plan on going on tour, and they're even working on a Heart documentary. Yeah, all in 2027. Here's Alone on Light FM.

0: 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You have a very long ride home, like an hour and a half.
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0: That is a win right there, I guess, if we're being optimistic. 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

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Hey, it's Melissa Forman, and producer Jim and I are back tomorrow morning. We've got great music, we've got laughs, a feel-good start to your day, we've got prizes, the lighter side of the news, and a morning that feels very Chicago. 6 to 10, right here on 93.9.

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It's Mick Lee. PlayStation fans, the disc era is coming to an end. Sony says starting in 2028, new PS5 games will go digital only, which I don't like. I use physical copies so I can trade them into GameStop or something like that when I'm sick of them. Can't do that with digital, but I'm sure Sony won't listen to my complaints.

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2: We got the music you know and love. Feel good hits. That's what I like to call them. It's Mick Lee, Belinda Carlisle. Heaven is a Place on Earth is coming up. We got Teddy Swims Lose Control in just a few minutes. Now it's Green Day. 93.

It's one of the few songs that Eric Carmen recorded but did not write. He was asked by a friend who was the music director of Dirty Dancing to record the song. So anything for a friend, right? 93.9 Light FM. 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
0: 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When do you get out?
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2: 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I don't want you to get in trouble with your boss or anything like that. I'm just saying, they might not be paying attention.

0: 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More music, more variety. Hey there, it's Mick Lee. You know, we love live music here at the Light. We love going to concerts. And tomorrow morning, it's back. Free Ticket Tuesday with Melissa Forman. And this is another great show, The Fray. You like The Fray? They'll be at Huntington Bank Pavilion at Northerly Island August 29th. A nice end of summer show. And your shot to win with Melissa every hour tomorrow morning. 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

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More music, more variety. With Mick Lee and Delilah taking over the radio. 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
0: 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And we love being the start of your day. Are you in the bath again? 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